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1: 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Questions you need to hear. And then at 55 after every hour, we'll do Tell Me Something Good. See you tomorrow on the Bobby.

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1: 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Is a dream come true to have my song on the radio? 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Here's my song, Boston. On a

0: guys, it's I Heart Country on The Verge artist Stella Lefty. And that was my song, Boston.
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1: 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You open up social media and it's just, it's sad. It's also amazing, though, because you see the impact that Dolly Parton had on everybody's life. Such a great human.

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1: Rough day with the news that Dolly Parton has passed at the age of 80. On Friday, she gave us a health update on the socials, saying that she's dealing with some things, and she still has so much more she wants to achieve, and that was just 4 days ago. 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
1: I don't know about you, but whenever a really big artist passes away that just had a huge impact on my life, I listen to all their music. 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
1: 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We'll do that in just a couple of minutes.

0: 99.3. Country music says goodbye to a legend and celebrates a life that changed music and us forever. From the mountains of East Tennessee to stages around the world, Dolly Parton never forgot who she was. And she never let us forget that kindness, humility, and a little bit of sparkle can take you a long way.
1: My coat of many colors that my mama made for me.
0: A songwriter unlike any other. A storyteller. A dreamer. A once-in-a-generation talent whose songs became part of our lives.
1: Jolene.
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0: 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She made us sing. She made us believe that being yourself is something to be proud of.

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Tomorrow morning at 6 a.m., while you might be a bad driver and you don't even know it, questions you need to hear. And then at 55 after every hour, we'll do Tell Me Something Good. 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
1: 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Boston is a song I wrote when I was waiting on a guy who was picking me up. I couldn't stop thinking about him, and this is what I was feeling while I was waiting for him. Here's my song, Boston. On a

0: 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And that was my song, Boston.
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0: 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And the news broke earlier today, Dolly Parton passed away this morning at the age of 80, celebrating her legacy throughout the night here.
1: Back in 2022, she gave $1 million to Vanderbilt, which is a huge hospital here in Nashville, which is where we broadcast from. But just a year after that, she gave another $1 million to Vanderbilt just because. Just crazy.
0: If you look up any Dolly story, it's all about her giving back, her trying to make a difference.

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1: 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Questions you need to hear. And then at 55 after every hour, we'll do Tell Me Something Good.

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1: And it's Wayne D and Tay celebrating the life and legacy of Dolly Parton. The news broke a few hours ago that she passed away today at the age of 80 in Nashville, Tennessee. Tay and I were just talking about the accomplishments, and one of those is, I mean, recently, right?
2: Yeah, just last year, the Guinness World Record. She holds it for the most studio albums released by a female country singer.
1: That's crazy.
2: Yeah.
1: And you think of all the other things that she's been awarded, and that but on top.
2: Also, I thought, you know, it's cool because you think of all the other country female artists that look up to her, and this is just such a big award that she won.
1: Absolutely. Dolly will be missed.

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1: 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Questions you need to hear. And then at 55 after every hour, we'll do Tell Me Something Good.

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1: John Morgan, and the song is called Kid Myself. You got Wayne D. Instagram, he's Wayne D. Miss our hang with Megan Maroney. We got that up online for you to check out when you get a second. Right, here's Ashley McBride now.

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It is Bobby Bones. 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Questions you need to hear. And then at 55 after every hour, we'll do Tell Me Something Good. 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
1: Kane Brown, song is Woman. 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He was hanging out with us right here. If you missed that interview, we got it up on the station website or hit Instagram. He's Wayne Deep. 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

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So I got a topic I want to discuss next hour. I want to hear from you on this. What do kids need these days, you think? 866-607-8383. 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
7: Welcome to Wednesday, everybody. Hour number two. Whatever the reason you're up early or up late, I'm so grateful you're with me. You're not alone. I'm your host, Granger Smith, here of After Midnight. I've got this question. What do you think kids need these days? That's what I've been thinking. That's my question. I want you to answer however it comes to your mind. 866-607-8383. I've also got Earl Dibbles Jr., the country boy, coming here with a dumb criminal story. It's hour number two, country music on the way. Let's go.
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1: My number, 866-607-8383, asking a simple yet complex question. What do kids need these days? How do you answer that? What do kids need these days? 866-607-8383.
2: I think kids need things in their life and their upbringing, and that's love and discipline. They need to be held accountable. They also need to know their worth and know that they're loved.
1: Yeah, it's interesting. Love and discipline. You would say that true discipline doesn't come unless it's from love. And you can't love somebody, a kid, unless you can discipline them. Otherwise, you don't love them. It would be hate to not discipline, right? That's interesting. 866-607-8383.
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Do you remember what the 19th Amendment is? It was adopted on this day. Hang on, we'll talk about that plus some other things that went down on this day in history coming up in two songs.

Spokane's number one for new country, Kix 99.3. You know, I brought this up last hour, asking this question, what do you think kids need these days? 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
7: Halfway through another work week, y'all, because that's what we do on the third shift. Glad to be here alongside you. Granger Smith here. I'm your host of After Midnight. Got this question. What's your favorite thing about fall? I traveled to Pennsylvania a few days ago, and it's starting to feel like fall. It's a little rainy, a little bit chilly in the evenings. But I live in Texas. That's where I am right now. And it is hot. There's no indication of fall at all. What's your favorite thing about that? 866-607-8383. Call me. I've also got Earl Bibbles Jr., the country boy with a dumb criminal story. It's hour number four, and I got a whole bunch of good country music. Here we go.

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1: 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We're a late night family. And Granger Smith is the voice that keeps the night going strong. Thanks for riding with us here on After Midnight with Granger Smith.

Kicks 99.3, Spokane's number one for new country. I think I know how to get your Wednesday started off on the right foot, and that is with some good news. If you hang on two songs, I'll share some with you.

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1: 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Boston is a song I wrote when I was waiting on a guy who was picking me up. I couldn't stop thinking about him, and this is what I was feeling while I was waiting for him. Here's my song, Boston. On a train.

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My girl, Megan Maroney there. It's called Medicine. It's Michelle Buckles. And we are going to be celebrating the one and only Miss Dolly Parton all day today. Just celebrating the life of an absolute legend.

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1: What a heartbreaking day yesterday. The news of Dolly Parton just... country music will truly never be the same. I did not see that one coming.

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1: I just love this song. Honestly, I adore everything about Chase Matthew. It's called Holding It Down. Hope you're having a great Wednesday.

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0: say so. 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I thought this was really cute what John Party had to say about Dolly Parton. Just really shows what kind of a person she was, and she was a character.
1: I never got to meet her, but she was always really good to me. She sent me things on my birthday, and I had a good friend that was, her mom worked with Dolly, and we just kind of had that relationship. And I never forget when she sent me the Playboy cover picture of her in her little bunny ear suit and signed to John from Dolly, and was like, wow. And then she did a video for me, and she sent a children's book to my girls, and she was just a sweetheart, even from afar. So this one hurts today. That's all I know.
0: Luckily, she has such a legacy to leave behind. So lucky to have lived in a time with Dolly Parton.
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1: I think I'm really late to this party, but I just found out yesterday that Old Dominion released a version of their debut album, and it's just them meowing like cats. Like, I'm not even kidding. And

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0: Hey guys, it's I Heart Country on The Verge artist Stella Lefty. And that was my song, Boston.
1: Get to know this one so you can sing along to it. 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

0: friend to Toby Keith's bar, and she was coming down the escalator, and my friend said, "I love you, Dolly," and she said back, "Love you too, darling," in her cute, so sweet Southern accent, and she was just so kind when she could have completely ignored us as a celebrity, but she didn't, and we're going to miss her.
1: I love that. Classic Dolly. I can just hear her voice saying that, you know?

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1: Remembering the life today of the amazing, truly just one and only Dolly Parton.
2: 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She will be missed.
1: One of my favorite Dolly Parton memories as a fan was seeing her. I will never forget that Thanksgiving Day. I will always remember where I was seeing Dolly Parton perform the halftime show during the Cowboys game, dressed in that Cowboys cheerleading uniform. I was just like, she looks just as good as all those girls, you know, half her age up there. Like, that was just such an amazing moment as a Dolly Parton fan. I loved that performance.
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One more time, want to give you that keyword to see Kenny Chesney in Vegas. The nationwide keyword for this hour is music. 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

Today's hit country, Kix 99.3. It has just been brought to my attention. How am I just now finding this out? Today is National Dog Day. It's the best day ever. Although I guess it's National Dog Day in my house every day.

0: Today's hit country, Kix 99.3. I am so glad I found out today is National Dog Day. Any excuse I get to talk about my dog Tahoe is a good day. Named after Lake Tahoe, not the vehicle, by the way. But Lois, you're a dog mom. Tell us about how you got your dog.
1: I became her mom because, I don't know, I woke up one day. This is crazy, by the way. I woke up one day and was just like looking online at dogs because I wanted a dog. And I saw her picture and was like, that's the one. And I got up from where I was. I

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1: Tomorrow morning, we'll open up the anonymous inbox from you guys, and we have a listener whose 15-year-old daughter wants to go on a beach vacation with her boyfriend and his family. We'll talk about that. And then we'll do Tell Me Something Good at 55 after every hour. 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
1: If you're on the TikTok or Gram, look me up. Give me a follow, Corey on radio. Anytime I open it now, all I see is things related to Dolly. It's overtaken social media. Just such an amazing person. Affected so many people. Allison, you actually have a story involving Dolly. Go ahead.
2: You know, I just quit my job of 5 years.
1: Okay.
2: Because I was so tired of my four bosses telling me what to do every minute of every day.
1: Yeah.
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1: I'd have watched this growing up. Hey Arnold, football-shaped head kid, you know him. They're bringing that back, possibly. Talk about reviving it. This is 2026, like revisiting a kid who had the stress level of a 42-year-old community therapist.

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1: This is Dalton. What's up, brother? I'm working out here in Tulsa.
0: Tulsa, like the Tulsa King. Sorry, I love that show. Which, by the way, is coming back later this year, season 4.

0: Kicks 99.3. Thanks for having us on. My name's Corey. Just been looking into old audio involving Dolly Parton, like other artists talking about her. For instance, here's Miranda Lambert talking about Dolly.
1: I think she's smart. If I could pattern my career after anyone, it would be her, because she's a strong girl, singer, songwriter, actress. She's a brand. I mean, she's just the ultimate. And if I could have a quarter of her career, it would be fine, because she keeps reinventing herself to be cool no matter what year it is. You know what I mean? I mean, she's still so cool, but she's yet still so true to Dolly's first album. And I think that's so cool because she hasn't changed herself, but she's reinvented herself.
0: She has lasted 6 decades being relevant. That is unheard of. I mean, Dolly did it right. She had staying power.
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1: Tomorrow morning, we'll open up the anonymous inbox from you guys, and we have a listener whose 15-year-old daughter wants to go on a beach vacation with her boyfriend and his family. We'll talk about that. And then we'll do Tell Me Something Good at 55 after every hour. That's tomorrow.

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2: 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Boston is a song I wrote when I was waiting on a guy who was picking me up. I couldn't stop thinking about him, and this is what I was feeling while I was waiting for him. Here's my song, Boston. On a

0: guys, it's I Heart Country on The Verge artist Stella Lefty. And that was my song, Boston.
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0: Oh, he's going to have a party next month in Vegas. Watching Kitty Chesney and Lainey Wilson perform. We're also throwing in $1,000. You can win the same trip for $2,000. It's coming up at 5.